0: Você está em 97.7 Inspira FM 11:43.
1: They say the holy water's watered down, and this town's lost its faith. Our colors will fade eventually, so if our time is running out,

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I'm wandering round and round.

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I have a seat on the same old bench to watch the children play. You know, tomorrow is their future. But for me, just another day. They all gather around me. They seem to know my name. We laugh, tell a few jokes, but it still doesn't ease my pain. I know I can't hide from a memory, though day after day I've tried. I keep saying she'll be back, but today again.

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Benedictio Omnipotens, Pater Spiritus Sanctum, Descende Vos, Manet Semper.